you. 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
0: And again.
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0: In Hands of the Ripper.
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0: Back in town. 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
1: The fear of the year is here. Dr. Black and Mr. Hyde, a monster he could not control, have taken over his very soul. A screaming demon rages inside, turning him into Mr. Hyde, an unstoppable black Superman. 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His punch can topple a skyscraper. His kick can split the earth in two. More destructive than an earthquake. Mightier than a tidal wave. A one-man disaster area. Dr. Black and Mr. Hyde, when you're seeing what ain't, you're looking at a haint. Shot full of lead and he still ain't dead. Jump back, Jack, for your skull is cracked. Dr. Black and Mr. Hyde, starring Bernie Casey, Rosalind Cash, Stu Gillum, directed by William Blackula Crane. Dr. Black and Mr. Hyde, rated R, under 17, not admitted without parents, so bring your mama, she'll like it too.

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I was stranded in the jungle, afraid and alone, trying to figure a way to get a message back home. But how was I to know that the wreckage of my plane had been picked and spotted in my girl in Lover's Lane? Meanwhile, back in the States.

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The boys in the jungle had me on the run when something heavy hit me like an atomic bomb. When I woke up and my head started to clear, I had a strange feeling I was with a cooking gear. I smelled something cooking and I looked to see. That's when I found out that it was cooking me. Meanwhile, back in the States...

mind, this here's a rubber duck. You got a copy on me, Big Ben, come on. Yeah, 10-4, Big Ben, for sure, for sure. By golly, it's clean clear to Flagtown, come on. Yeah, it's a Big 10-4 there, Big Ben. Yeah, we definitely got the front door, good buddy. Mercy sakes alive, looks like we got us a convoy.

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By the time we hit that Chi-Town, them bears was getting smart. They pulled up some reinforcements from the Illinois National Guard. There's armored cars, tanks, jeeps, rigs of every size. Yeah, them chicken coops was full of bears, and choppers filled the skies. Well, we shot the line, we went for broke, with a thousand screaming trucks, then 11 long-haired friends of Jesus in a chartreuse microbus. For the Jersey Shore, prepared to cross the line. I could see the bridge was lined with bears, but it didn't have a dog no time. I says, Big Ben, live here's a rubber duck. We just ain't gonna pay no toll. So we crashed the gate doing 98.

starts at 8 in St. Agnes School. He's 7 and 9th in Euclid. St. Agnes Teen Review is kicking off with these siblings from John F. Kennedy High. They make their first appearance, but the review is actually open to any of you talented and willing to entertain. The man to contact is the groovy Reverend Charlie Gordon. We call him Father Charlie. His telephone number is RA16040. Now, if you join, you'll get the opportunity to join the Smash St. Agnes Roadshow. Don't miss it. St. Agnes Teen Review, tomorrow evening 8 at St. Agnes School, E79 and Euclid.

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They are the spirits of devils working miracles.

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0: She was indignant when I suggested the use of an aphrodisiac. Why? Naturally, she considers TV a waste of time.
1: Come and get it.
2: The dominant organ of sensory and social orientation in pre-alphabet societies was the ear.
3: Hearing was believing.
2: The phonetic alphabet forced the magic world of the ear to yield to the neutral world of the eye.
4: Man was given an eye for an ear.
5: Right.
6: They told me to continue what I was doing and to spread joy and revolution. If I don't smoke, someone else will.
2: The method of the 20th century is to use not single but multiple models for experimental exploration, the technique of the suspended judgment.
3: We haven't heard from Benjamin Franklin in Paris this year. We should write him a letter.
2: Electrical information devices for universal, tyrannical, womb-to-tomb surveillance are causing a very serious dilemma between our claim to privacy and the community's need to know.
7: Just you and me, George.
2: Electric circuitry has rudely thrust us into a world that is quite unusual, quite unlike any previous world, and for which no previous model of perception will serve. The new feeling that people have about guilt is not something that can be privately assigned to some individual, but is rather something shared by everybody in some mysterious way. The old civic, state, and national groupings have become unworkable.
8: Come along now and let's get out of these loose clothes and slip into something tight.
9: You are a bold and courageous person, afraid of nothing. High on a hilltop near your home, there stands a dilapidated old mansion. Some say the place is haunted, but you don't believe in such myths. One dark and stormy night, a light appears in the topmost window in the tower of the old house. You decide to investigate, and you never return.

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0: Why, honey, Musical Mutiny is the greatest groove in musical history. A flick where everybody does their thing, and I mean everybody. The Iron Butterfly, with such hits as In a Gotta Da Vida. The Sacco New Society Band, Up, Up, and A Way Out. The Fantasy, the group from sunny Miami. And The Grit, all jamming together for a rock festival that is out of sight. Musical Mutiny is turned on, so don't you be left out of the in thing. The kids are coming from miles around, and by any way they can. The word is Musical Mutiny, so take over the streets, the parks, the theaters, but don't miss it. The hottest talent in America, all together in one action-packed motion picture. Folk songs in a setting you will never forget. Music, songs, and more music. The Fantastic Fantasy, the New Society Band, The Grit, and the incomparable, irreplaceable, fabulous Iron Butterfly. You must see it to believe it. And if you believe me, don't miss it. The whole big thing, Musical Mutiny.
1: But you still didn't tell me what the picture is all about.
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0: Here you are, see a racy, spicy, happy, peppy, steppy, hurly burly, girly show. There's immediate seating on the inside. This is not only a continuous show, but it's going on all the time. Come and see Sherry Britton, Tom Poston, Vinnie Fay, Nell Fisher, Nancy Ward, Sugar Glaze, and Jeannie Pierce, and lovely Lily White. It's a show for those between the ages of 18 and 80. Those under 18 can't understand it. Those over 80 can't stand it. Hurry, hurry, the show's just starting.
1: This is a once-upon-a-time tale of the realm of the runway, of the wonderland that was underwear. There flourished burlesque, an art form as hardy as crabgrass and as perennial. And though it wears no man's collar, it owes much to Commedia dell'arte, Joe Miller, and Sigmund Freud. Hounded and harried by reformers, it has shrunk from an industry to a state of mind. But see it now through our eyes. We who loved it and patronized it, from the halcyon speakeasy days to its pitiful extinction in the early 40s. Here it is, a few sparks from the big pinwheel that was burlesque.

0: Monte-Carlo Grand Prix to the Bazaar of Istanbul. Nothing stops him.
1: I want it.
2: You think I got it?
1: That uncertainty, Dostum Black, is the only reason you're still alive.
0: He knows more ways than one how to make it with a buck or abroad. How to make it with pussycats or tigers. Vic Morrow, Suzanne Plushette, Michael Ansari, Cesar Romero, Victor Bono, and Stanley Holloway. They don't care who they kill to get what they want. And then there are those who won't cooperate. This picture will turn you every way but loose. How to make it. In color.

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Swimming memories caught by hooks, they fail to hide in safety nooks, yeah.

0: Frankenstein's monster project and mashing around just inside the ground while the chap with a stick threw his leg.
1: He did.

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So come on now and let's be big and strong. And please, please don't cry, 'cause he doesn't deserve your tears. 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

Farmer Bob here, Hips, guarding the nets for the 1966 high school hockey tournament. As I stand here in my freshly pressed Bobby socks, attired in hard-toe hockey's disguised as Will Chamberlain, complete with hockey stick. Wait a minute, he doesn't play that game. I'd like to invite all of you to the team dance to be held the last day of this year's tournament. Afraid to hold it on the first, you know. I'll be looking for you this Saturday from 1 to 4, so skate on in. Tape up your socks, sticks, and get ready for a wild afternoon. Keep this Saturday open. 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It's just thee and me, St. Paul Hotel. 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
2: Forget it, man, and get with the countdown. 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

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Is made of whalebone, and my cock is made of brass, and my fucking is made for waking me in $2 bed, darting round to kiss my ass. Oh!

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Beyond this gate lurks an experience that will touch a fear you never knew you had. The Legend of Hell House. From 20th Century Fox, rated PG, parental guidance suggested. For the sake of your sanity, pray it isn't true.

Okay.

From the great Atlantic Ocean to the white Pacific shore, to the queen of flowing mountains, to the south end by the shore, to the mighty dawn handsome and quite well known by all. A pretty combination of bass cannonball. Oh, it's your daddy Claxton, his name forever said, and always be remembered in the courts of Alabama. With the three races over, the curtain round and fall, we'll carry him home to victory on the white cannonball.

the first person to call the Hullabaloo at Hollywood 6 8281 when the next animal record is played and win free two tickets to the giant animal concert at the Hullabaloo next weekend. Listen for the next animal record, then call the Hullabaloo at Hollywood 6 8281.

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0: 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With two towels marked clearly his and his.
3: Do you have a place nearby?
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3: Place nearby?
0: Let us fly.
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0: Certainly. Why take a chance?
1: Soap from France?
0: Take a chance.
2: Place nearby.
0: Let us fly.
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1: 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I couldn't get close enough to hear.
0: Soft-spoken bloke, what?
1: Next time, get in close enough.
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1: 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Help keep my jungle clean, my friends."
2: 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No, au contraire. I'll say that again. No, au contraire. Rare. Back of the throat. 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Now that we've mastered Hawaiian language, or Hawaiian, now we'll tackle Arabic. You're welcome. Thank you very much. Okay, get down in your seat now. Hunch over, put your chin in your lap, and explore the wonderful regions of Port Said. As I said before, excuse me, Maestro, let's stop for a minute. Okay, boys, now, there's a word I want you to listen to carefully so you can sing along with the song. Actually, it's two words. The words are pork weenie. I'll repeat that. Pork weenie. Now you say it. Say it. That's right. Pork weenie. Now you can sing the song. I'll sing it with you. I'll tell you when to sing. Ready now, Maestro? Come on. Okay, brace up. Here it comes. I see you're dancing. Stay in your seat. Okay, at this point I have to interrupt. The word is not pork weenie, it's corn weenie. You know, like a corn dog. All right, we'll begin again. And remember, corn weenie. Say it. Say it. That's right. Now let's go along. 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

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That's right. Just like Coney Island. 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

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Really, really. Corn weenie. Really, really. Okay, here comes the hard part. Ah! 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Now sing.

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What a voice. What sound. What richness. Really, really. It's on the ceiling. Corn weenies. On the ceiling. Really, really. There, I think you've got it now.

0: It's so scary, we dare you to see The Monsters Crash the Pajama Party, the first movie ever filmed in horror vision, Hollywood's latest miracle. You'll scream as fiendish movie monsters actually become alive, then crash right out of the screen, go into the audience and carry screaming girls from their seats right back into the picture to become part of the movie. We warn you, horror vision is not 3D. 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Be sure to see The Monsters Crash the Pajama Party in horror vision and color.
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0: This is a very important statement. I want you to hear it. The internet made me so goofy and lethargic where I couldn't think, I couldn't study, I couldn't control anything. I was just like, marriage, bad news. If you are in here this morning and you're dealing with the internet and you're hiding it and you think you're doing a good job of hiding it, you're not hiding it from the Lord. And it's corrupting you. Well, no, I've got it under control. Because Jesus said, this is how you deal with it. Fornication and pornography. Yes. Uncleanness and licentiousness. Yes. Gushing, and there's sexual pus and junk all coming out of it. That's his desire. To be sexually oozing 24 hours a day, 7 days a week. Licentiousness, just unbridled, uncontrolled sexual excesses. That was something he invented. Next is worshiping oozing sexual excesses. Can you worship your brand new shiny sexual pus? You bet. Can you worship fornication? Yes. And in our society, how easy it is to worship pornography so much.
1: What do you think? Will psychiatry help?
2: Yes, it's an emergency.
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0: Jag var bara även år den gång jag reiste hemifra för att tjäna lots of dollars over there in USA. 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

0: Dong Yai Gortel Bear Util United States again. Scalia Hills the Eisenhower Min Speciella Go Within. Yar for tell ham hand gain him though be a holly country song. What little Denmark so for Ubrid still is going strong.
1: Yibby yay, a tingling later, hunky tonky, a baby.
0: Yaska Hills say.

Saba präsentiert sein neuestes Spitzenmodell der Tonbandtechnik, das Sabaphon TK-125. 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

You've heard commercials where people tell you what they thought about a movie. Listen to what an entire audience had to say about Visiting Hours. 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
1: Ticky ticky boom boom.
2: Yeah.
1: Ticky ticky boom boom.
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0: book him.
1: He invokes the unspeakable. She invites it. And terror lives by night in The Dunwich Horror, based on H.P. Lovecraft's terrifying tale of those who explore the supernatural. Starring Sandra Dee, Dean Stockwell, Academy Award winner Ed Begley, Sam Jaffe, a depthless paradise of terror. Where fear eternal lives and the dead come to life.
2: Never heard anything like that.
1: The unknown, the unseen, the unspeakable await you in The Dunwich.

0: And that, loyal S-Mart customers, is how I saved all of mankind.
1: Look who's evil now!
0: Lady, I'm afraid I'm gonna have to ask you to leave the store.
1: Who the hell are you?
0: Name's Ash. Housewares!
1: I'll swallow your soul!
0: Come get some! Yeah! Yeah! Yeah!

So tell me, are you ready to do the Rock Lobster? Are you ready? Okay, Warner Brothers recording artists, the B-52s.

Now, ladies and gentlemen, I've asked you down to this end of the tent, as we do only one time during a full and complete performance, to present to you our very special extra added attraction. Now, this attraction was not advertised out on the front of the show. You did not see it pictured. It's not presented on our main stages. You have not bought a ticket to see this yet. It is presented instead behind this curtain on a high, well-lighted stage. And behind the curtain, you're going to see one of the strangest, most bizarre, living human oddities on public exhibition today. And before I send you in to see her, her name is Priscilla, I want to tell you a bit about her. On a midway, many years ago, a very cold, rainy night, all the rides had shut down. There was no one walking about except for one lone figure of a woman, making her way across that muddy midway with a very precious tiny bundle wrapped in her arms. That bundle was her firstborn child, her daughter. She was headed to the sideshow to see the sideshow owner, Mr. Carl Lothar. And Mr. Lothar was a hardened carnival man. He had seen and presented the greatest living human oddities, if you will, human monstrosities, on public exhibition. And nothing bothered him. Nothing moved him, or so he thought. That is, until that night. A young woman came to the door of his trailer and said, "Mr. Lothar, I have something to show you. It's my little girl." And with that, she pulled back the covers. And when he saw that child's face and that child's body, that hardened carnival sideshow man broke down and cried. Now, that little girl is all grown up now, and she's with us tonight. She's behind that curtain on the stage where she'll spend the rest of her life exhibiting her strange body to the eyes of the curious. When you go back there, she removes the veil from her face and the rope from her body. I'm sure you'll be glad that you are indeed normal. When you get home tonight, I know you'll take a moment to bow on your knee and thank the good Creator that you are normal and not like this. She is a sight to see. Now, ladies and gentlemen, this being an extra added attraction, there is naturally a small extra charge, for which we offer no apologies. You'll never have another chance to see her again. The price is the same to all. It's a half a dollar, 50 cents, with this understanding. Once you've seen her, when she's told you all about herself, you come right back out into this part of the tent to see a full and complete show as advertised. Now, there's the doorway. The young ladies there will make change for you. They'll act as cashiers. If you care to go, now's the time to do so. Push your way right through the crowd, get right in line, and move right on in. Once you've crossed that canvas threshold, it's like stepping into another world. You'll see what she looks like, hear what she talks about, and you'll never forget her, not to the longest day you live.

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Now listen to me.

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Nothing fancy, just a good beat and a real good voice.

listen to the cowbells ring. 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That's not only cowbells, it's the whole cow and all. When a cowbell tries to ring, it just makes a noise. You will find the same old thing with a lot of boys. When the preacher ties the knot, chimes ring out near and far. 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They're cowbells, just cowbells, when he says you made him fall. That's cowbells, just cowbells, that's the stuff he tells them all. And when he says you're my first love, the others don't mean a thing.

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And then he gets down on his knees and starts to tell you that you're his first and only love. Never, never has he ever loved a girl the way he does you. And right then and there he swears that he'll be forever true. But he's smart. He doesn't say the who. And with a look of a dying calf in his eyes, he sighs, "Sweetheart, say you love me. Tell me that no one else in the world can take my place." Why, if I even thought so, I'd want to die. Oh, listen, listen to the cowbells ring. Those cowbells, never let them make you fall. And in the parlor, if he ties, please turn down the light because it hurts my eyes. That

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1: You don't have to wear a clock around your neck to know what time it is at Bob's. Meals cooked with real religious fervor.
2: 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Hang out at Bob's.
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0: Bob's Berserko Lounge. It's weird.

0: But you know, whenever I get to thinking it'd be nicer to be somebody else, I just remind myself how nice it is just to be...
1: a demoniacal genius with criminal sadistic proclivities.
2: My name's Susan. What's your name?
3: Johnny Cash.
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0: They were resting in peace until they were rudely interrupted.
1: What do you want to do, Skull? 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
2: I just want a party.
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0: Now, look who's awake. They're on the way.
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0: They're back from the grave and ready to party.
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That's fine. Three, bend. One, two, three, bend.

27 before 3 o'clock is KRLA Big Time. I want to remind everybody the good seats are still available and all price ranges for the 6 p.m. performance. Bee Gees coming up this weekend. It'll be an out-of-sight show, and I think you better make your plans to attend right now. 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
1: That's Wilson Pickett in Soul to Soul, a motion picture experience you've got to share. 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
2: Soul to Soul. 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
1: Santana with guest artist Willie Bobo. Roberta Flack. Les McCann and Eddie Harris, the Staple Singers, and the voices of East Harlem. Film where it all came from, Africa. Soul to Soul with the original soundtrack album available on Atlantic Records. 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

0: There's a part of the Quran where God is talking to the angels, and the angel asks God, to say, why did you create free will? People are going to pillage the earth. And God says, but I also created hope, and I know what you do not know.
1: I pray for the whole world.
2: 2 years ago, I was caught in a blackout in New York in an elevator with a Greek and a hairdresser. Didn't know which way to turn. You show me a Greek quarterback, I'll show you a nervous center. That's better. Look at Jackie's new name. Jackie's new name, Jack and Asses. What the hell is that? How do you like this better? Right? What do you think he gave her for a wedding present? Antique organ? See, he's older than she is, you know. All right, we got him now. Since she's married to him, she's had it pretty soft, let me tell you. Oh, you're ready tonight, baby.

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She was so full of life then. 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Well, I wasn't about to slam on the brakes because it didn't have none to start with. 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

It's been many months now since that fateful night, and you know something, I've tried. 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
1: Tampico, Tampico, where banana boats all go. 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

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That was Buster Billows burning down the tenor sax on that one, continuing our spotlight on jazz music this evening. A lot of people don't realize he got his chops with the Horn Street Brass down on Berrigan Street in New Orleans. He lost 6 fingers by age 12, but a lot of people say he does more with less fingers than more people do with most fingers. It's almost 9 o'clock. 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

0: now. 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The Crawling Thing. 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Watch. Listen. Shudder. Die. The creature of evil. 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The Crawling Thing and the Creature of Evil. 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
0: Beim Rippchen und beim Sauerkraut, da ist es sehr gemütlich. 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

Don't miss the Upbeat Show, WEWS Television, tomorrow at 5 o'clock. The 1910 Fruit Gum Company, The Happenings, The Union Gap, Joe Harnell, Bunny Sigler's going to be there, Jim and Gene, The Hombres. Remember The Hombres? Who can forget? What a record. The Tiffany Shade, Mouse and the Traps, The Colt Brothers. That's Ken Hawkins and WEWS, tomorrow at 5. And a reminder.

0: She's got great priorities.
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The other members of the directing faculty will be teaching you how to use your organs so you get the maximum possible out of them. Those skills are important

0: You've been listening to The Robot DJ, a copyrighted service of the all-great 24 Solids Corporation, Oldies, Colorado. And now it's time for the human DJs of Sheena's Jungle Room to begin their broadcast day. Unless it's night where you are, in which case, it's tough darts. Sheena's Jungle Room is a streaming service of WFMU.org, originating from every part of the world at once, coming down the wire and out of your device, courtesy of some impressive technology in an impressive building in the city of ultimate radio domination and...
1: Vreemde geluiden.
2: No, it's framed Dougie Louder, actually.
3: 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I think I have that stimulus right here on my tape recorder.
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5: Welcome to Frame Dougie Louder. There's a slight... Yes. Was a bit too much on the bad music side. Frame Dougie Louder. With mp3.com. Rescue barge material. And an album of the week. Willis Earl Beale. Coming with a booklet and everything. Which is the album of the week. It's quite nice. Very outsiderish and weird. And we've got 1, 2, 3, 4 Raccoon Lady mixes. So that's reason alone to stay tuned and not touch that dial. I'm glad you're listening. I'm welcoming people on the chat in a few moments. It's going to be fun. So, here we go. Oh, I'm in a singing mood.

He made a caca on the bed. And do you know what he said? He made a caca on the bed. And do you know what he said? He made a caca on the bed. And do you know what he said? He made a caca on the bed. And do you know what he said? He made a caca on the bed. And do you know what he said? He said, doesn't everybody?

Saw the best cottage cheese of my generation, conceived by Metal Gold and dedicated to the proposition that all dairy products are not necessarily swinging equal. What is life, man, but a pineapple seeking to make the salad scene with Metal Gold like Zen? You know? Are you hip to the protein, not the calories, in Metal Gold land? Swing with it. Well, you dig? It takes a very progressive kind of dairy to make a cottage cheese that isn't square. It's a far-out cottage cheese for you to chew.

0: Dexter ill today.
1: Mr. Kirk, Dexter's in school.
2: I'm afraid he's not, Miss Fishmore. Dexter's truancy problem is way out of hand. The Baltimore County School Board have decided to expel Dexter from the entire public school system.
1: Oh, Mr. Kirk, I'm as upset as you to learn Dexter's truancy. But surely expulsion is not the answer.
2: I'm afraid expulsion is the only answer. It is the opinion of the entire staff that Dexter is criminally insane.

0: boy needs therapy.
1: Psychosomatic.
0: That boy needs therapy.
1: Purely psychosomatic.
0: That boy needs therapy.
1: Lying down on the couch.
2: What does that mean?
1: You're a nut. You're crazy in the coconut.
2: What does that mean?
0: That boy needs therapy.
2: I'm gonna kill you.
0: That boy needs therapy.
2: Granny Gazoo, let's have a chew. I wanna count three.
0: That boy needs therapy.
3: He was white as a sheet.
4: And he also made false teeth.

0: business continues below.
1: Did I ever tell you the story about
2: cowboys
3: and midgets
4: and Indians
5: and what frontier psychiatry?
6: I felt strangely hypnotized.
7: I was in another world.
8: The world of 20,000 girls.
9: And yeah. Rectangles.
10: Two an optometrist.
11: A man with a golden eyeball.
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14: I promised my girlfriend I'd get
15: the violin.

0: psychosomatic. That boy needs therapy.
1: Purely psychosomatic.
0: That boy needs therapy.
1: You're lying down on the couch.
2: What does that mean?
1: You're a nut. You're crazy in the coconut.
2: What does that mean?
0: That boy needs therapy.
2: I'm gonna kill you.
0: That boy needs therapy.
2: Pranigazoo, let's have a tune. I wanna count three.
0: That boy needs therapy.
3: He was white as a sheet.
4: And he also made false teeth.

0: Can you think of anything that talks other than a person?
1: A bird?
2: Yeah.
0: Sometimes a parrot talks.

Well, Lido de Paris, now into its 25th anniversary year, and for good reason. The production show always has been staged to a spirited staging and production values and song and dance, and very lavish in its design, and that's at the Stardust Hotel. And if you want to see the Titanic sink, and that's after you've seen Samson crash down the temple, and that's even after you've seen Al Jolson sing in front of a chorus of 100 of ladies, it seems that way anyway, then you have some idea of what the spectacular Jubilee is all about, and that's at the MGM Grand Hotel. And at the Tropicana Hotel, there's a lovely, lavish, spectacular Folies Bergère, which can boast of the most exciting can-can ever done on the Las Vegas Strip.

0: Who slew Auntie Roo?
1: Aunt Roo is a witch.
0: Who slew Auntie Roo?
2: Don't everybody leave me all alone. Don't leave. Help! No!
0: Don't miss Shelley Winters, Mark Lester, and Ralph Richardson, who will never tell, and the teddy bear who knew. Who slew Auntie Roo? Who slew Auntie Roo? In Color Rated GP.

Alors, chérie amour, qu'est-ce que c'est? 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That's French. Oh, so you moved to Silver Lake? This is very nice.

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That's walking and talking all through his hat. I listened to this fella all day. There just wasn't any sense in what he had to say.

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And when I get them happy, well, they stay in that condition.

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0: We've been talking about cool and its ramifications and how it applies to the hip scene. But maybe you could give us some examples now of the opposite of cool, uncool. Just exactly what is uncool?
1: Yeah, well, I have some thoughts on that. It's uncool to claim you used to room with Bird or that you have Bird's axe. You know, it's even less cool to ask, who is Bird? It's uncool to nod on the street corner waiting for the light to change. And it's uncool to let anybody know your uncle is a registered pharmacist. Uncool for the whole family. You know, it's uncool to buddy with a known fink. It's uncool to ask where'd you get it. It's disastrously uncool to let friends use your pad as a forwarding address for packages from Mexico. You know, and it's uncool to ask where'd you get it. And it is uncool to wear shades after sunset, you know, unless you should be wearing shades after sunset. You know, in which case it is uncool to take them off.

pageant of my life was the first time when I got married. Went down to the license bureau for the license. They asked, did her pals consent? I said, where in the devil you think that out there with that shotgun, Daniel Boone? Night of the wedding, she came down the aisle carrying four roses. She carried it well, too. After the wedding, it was kind of messy, 'cause they thought throwing rice. But the rice had already been cooked. Then we left the crowd and went up in a room to put our things together, 'cause we was going on our honeymoon. She wanted to go to Selma, Alabama on the honeymoon.

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Then I found out that leg twisher's not the only ones who tried to eliminate shorts. 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
1: What?
2: Here we go. 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

0: Well, it's early yet.
1: So I went up to Chicago last weekend on account of my hometown, Fort Myron, where I live, has this thing called Tug Fest, which is where they put a big rope across the Mississippi River. And Fort Myron, my hometown where I live, has a big tug of war with the Clare, which is across the river from Fort Myron where I live, and I hate it. I hate Tug Fest. I hate it because there's all these redneck hippie assholes who park their pickup trucks in my yard and in front of my driveway, and they toss their beer cans in my yard and pee in my yard and shit. So to get away from Tug Fest, I went to Chicago, and I had a fun weekend. And on Sunday, I'm having dinner with my friend Amy. We went to this place called Sally's or something. It's one of those 24-hour Denny's-type places, only a bit nicer and with more color in the decor. And I saw this waitress walking around the dining area serving people, and she had this eye patch. And I thought to myself, wow, I hope we get to be served by the one-eyed waitress. Just then, the host told us our table was ready, and we went and sat down on the non-smoking section and began to peruse the menus. Then the one-eyed waitress came over, and I got all excited. She started by asking us what we wanted to drink, and Amy ordered a Sprite, and I asked if there was a Dr. Pepper or a Mr. Pibb or a similar beverage, but the one-eyed waitress said, don't I wish, which I took as a no. Said I'd settle for a Coke. Then the one-eyed waitress asked us what we wanted, and Amy ordered something which I can't remember what that was now, some kind of omelet or souffle or something healthy like that. And the waitress flipped out. She totally flipped out. She's like, that's the third time tonight we've had that order. I can't believe it. You're the third person to order that for me here tonight. The cook's not going to believe me when I tell him. He's going to be all like, are you kidding? Another one? And I'll be all like, that's what she wants, man. So the one-eyed waitress turns to me and says, what do you have? And I'm like, I'm going to eat up the Turkey Clubhouse. And she just looks at me with her one good eye and says, are you kidding? That's the third time that's been ordered tonight. And I'm like, well, I can just have a cheeseburger or something if this is going to upset you. And she's like, no, you should go where your hunger leads you. It's not like Amy and I talked about how this crazy one-eyed waitress was for a while. And after a bit, our food came, but our drinks did not. I didn't really notice on account of I drank a lot of water anyway, and I was enjoying that, but Amy said, this would sure be better if I had my Sprite. And that's when I noticed that my Coke was not present. My turkey was very dry, and I was running out of water. So we then went about trying to flag down the waitress, which was very difficult. I kind of only had the one eye, and it seemed that as she was serving the other patrons of the restaurant, she always had her bad eye facing us, so she could never see us frantically trying to get her attention. Finally, as we were devouring the last morsels of our meals, the waitress came over to ask if everything was alright, which waitresses usually do, and usually everything is alright, unless maybe you want like a refill or something, but we didn't even have the option of getting a refill, as we'd never received our drinks in the first place. I mean, it was bad enough they had no Dr. Pepper or Mr. Pibb or Dr. Slice or Professor Thunder or Cabin Moonbeam, and I had to get Coke. But having settled for Coke, I was denied even that inferior beverage by the one-eyed waitress. So she came over and asked if everything was alright, and I said no, and Amy said we need our drinks. And the one-eyed waitress blanched and gasped and apologized and ran up to the kitchen. Moments later, she returned with our drinks and thanked us for our patience and told Amy and I that we should be made saints. I told her that I already was a saint through the Universal Life Church. But the one-eyed waitress got real scared and said, I gotta go. And left to go wait on someone else. Amy didn't want to leave a tip at first, but we ended up leaving like $2, which I thought was about right, because even though she forgot our drinks, it was pretty cool to be served by a one-eyed waitress.

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1: And here, with his bird's eye view and a brain to match, is Mr. Know-It-All.
2: Our subject for today is how to be a beatnik. Some people think the beatnik is merely a bum with sunglasses, but he is more than that. Though not much. The first step in becoming a beatnik is to grow a beard. This can be a long process, particularly if you're a girl. Clothing-wise, we should remember this important rule. The well-dressed beatnik is seldom neatnik. Beatniks hang out in unemployment lines, health food stores, but most of all, in coffee houses. Beatnik joints have lots of atmosphere, but it's usually too dark to see it.
3: Coffee, tea, or goat's milk?
2: Coffee, I guess.
4: Coffee we got. What kind?
2: Let's see. Espresso, 75 cents. Cappuccino, 85. Sanko, 50. Refill, 25. Think I'll have some that they refill.
4: Why don't you try Cafe Minuto?
2: Cafe Minuto? What's that?
4: Instant coffee. Special for you, I make with dirty water. How is?
2: Terrible!
4: Good! Should taste bad to last drop.
2: The beatnik is often fond of reading poetry to jazz. Thusly, Mary had a swinging lamb. He followed her to school. She hocked his wool for a bongo drum, and man, that lamb was cool.

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1: Turn the lights off. What do you mean? I'm a visual act. Round the block, against the clock, a tick-tock, tick-tock, tick-tick-tock. Running out of breath, running out of socks. Rubber on the road, flippity-flop, non-skid agility. Chop-chop, no time to hang about. A workout, El Fanatic, a workout. Crack of dawn, lifting weights, a telltale heart reverberates. High in poly unsaturates, low in poly saturates. The Duke of Edinburgh's award awaits. It's a man's life, he's a health fanatic, so was his wife. A one-man war against decay, enjoys himself the hard way, allows himself a martyr day. How old am I? What do I weigh? Punch me there, does it hurt? No way. Running on the spot, don't get too hot, he's a health fanatic. That's why not. Running in the traffic jam, taking in the lead, he gets hyperactivity, he never goes to bed. Deep down, he wants to kick it in the head. They'll regret it when they're dead. There's more to life than fun, cause he's a health fanatic. He's got to run. Beans, greens, tangerines, and low cholesterol margarines. His livers are loose, his teeth are clean. He's a high octane fresh air feel. You've got to admit he's keen. Well, what can you do but be impressed? He's a health fanatic. Give it a rest. Shadow boxing, punch the wall. What a side football. What's the score? 1-1, would have been a copper. Too small, could have been a jockey. Too tall, knees up, head the ball. Nervous energy makes him tick. He's a health fanatic, he makes you sick.

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0: kill everything as quickly as possible.
1: Danny Bonaducci is talking about what it's like on both sides of stardom. He recently spent some time in county jail after being convicted for possession of cocaine.
2: When I started to grow up, when I didn't have the kid's face anymore and people didn't stop me every day on the street and ask me for my autograph, and I really had to get by on my own abilities, that was tough.

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0: Hey, good afternoon, evening, whatever it is for you. It's not really evening yet, even on the East Coast. But if you're in another country, it could be morning, evening. Who knows? It's Stop Hitting Yourself, number 353 for July 20th, 2026. I hope Peter's here because he sent me a bunch of songs which are making up, about a third of the show today. Having to do with Jesus and, not specifically bombs, but some of them. Crazy country Christian songs. Let's see what those sound like. Thanks for being here.
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There's a good reason you were brought up here. We want you to go back and tell them before it's too late, to stop their wars of madness and their wars of hate. Tell them to stop poisoning those generations unborn before they wake up to Armageddon, some terrible atomic morn.

sea. 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But behold, I do not destroy what I create. 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

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Eddie, take one look. 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

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It was everybody's favorite cowboy, Will Rogers. So I asked him to kind of show me around a bit, and he was right pleased to. Then he says, Eddie, I want you to meet one of our star lodgers. And you know who it was? It was the old blue yodeler himself, Jimmy Rogers.

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And sure enough, there was my old buddy, Mr. Hank Williams.

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So I started to read. Red Foley, Ernest Tubb, Gene Autry, Roy Acuff, Eddie Arnold, Tex Ritter, Roy Rogers, Eddie Dean. Eddie Dean? Well, that's when I woke up. And I'm sorry that I did. 'Cause...

Now, before we begin, moi is going to put your stereo through a quick warm-up. You see, if you have been playing soft, wishy-washy, wimpy-type music on your Hi-Fi, it may be a little bit out of shape, and I certainly would not want my vigorous jungle-type exercise rhythms to overload your soundulizer and maybe blow out your noisulator thingy. So, shall we begin our stereo aerobic exercises? Here we go. 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

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Ready? That's enough of that. 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

0: couple stood before the preacher and he said, "Kiss your wife so dear upon her lovely lips so red. And about this lovin', let me tell you and your wife, here's what you gotta do if you would lead a normal life. Heidi high,
1: heidi high,
0: hoody ho,
1: hoody ho.
0: Here's what you gotta do if you would lead a normal life. From 1 to 10 when you began, sex was not so good, 'cause lovin' at that tender age is quite misunderstood. 10 to 20 you were only learning how it's done. You're usually too eager, but it's a hell of a lot of fun. Heidi high,
1: heidi high,
0: hoody ho,
1: hoody ho.
0: You're usually too eager, but it's a hell of a lot of fun. From 20 until 30, every night it's 5 or 6. 30 until 40, you're trying out new tricks. 40 until 50, you've learned the latest style. And every once a week or so, we'll make it seem worthwhile. Heidi high,
1: heidi high,
0: hoody ho,
1: hoody ho.
0: And every once a week or so, we'll make it seem worthwhile. From 50 until 60, it still works good. 60 until 70, not quite like it should. 70

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From 90 to 100, if you're still so inclined, you'll discover to your sorrow that it's only in your mind. You'll find that time has taken some things it can't restore. You'll still be chasing women, but you forgot what for. Get along, Grandpappy, get along. Of course, we gals are different. We're always inclined. We have nothing to get ready, not even our mind.

Early one morning, about 3:30, this beatnik island was sleeping peacefully. All of a sudden, there was a terrific noise. Somebody yelled, "It's them four-cornered boys. Ring headquarters, tell them it's all right. Man your station, Dad, we gonna rock tonight." The radio screamed, near and far away. They're coming from everywhere, but not from across the bay. We knew all right where they were coming from, 'cause all year long they were beating their drums. They thought their jive would steal our thunder, but the squares didn't know

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He dug our music and gave us horns for Lynn. 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Big Daddy Beatnik from Hicksville Town.

the story, they have found out you can't get the beat with a big, loud mouth. 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

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So take a lively companion wherever you go. 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

0: 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And the sound which has disturbed your relaxation is eliminated.
1: Yes.
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all roads lead, as they have for centuries, to the great centers of commerce and communication, as the Continental Highway now leads us to the city of tomorrow.

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5: 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What do you think? Huh? Huh?
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Good evening, ladies and gentlemen. It's now twilight time here at Tiki Gardens, and again, it's time for torch lighting. So all of you folks in the various shops, if you'd care to join with us in our ceremony, if you'll kindly step out into the little garden, we're about to begin. Now, the peacocks have come over. They're perched atop the various buildings. You can hear them in the background. So to get you in the mood for your trip to the South Sea Islands, here's Ernie playing for you a medley of beautiful Hawaiian tunes on the Wurlitzer. And here's Ernie.

Your best vantage point to witness our ceremony will be on the dock facing this broadcast booth. All the activity takes place right in the center of the garden facing the broadcast booth.

We're broadcasting live direct from beautiful exotic tiki gardens right here from the heart of the gardens. From our broadcast booth, here's Ernie Shreves on the Wurlitzer, bringing you a beautiful medley of Hawaiian tunes. We're bringing you torch lighting. We do this each evening at twilight. So we extend to you a most cordial invitation to join with us just as the sun goes down, right here in beautiful exotic tiki gardens, when we bring you the ceremony of the lighting of the torches. Aloha.

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0: In one form or another.
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1: But alive.
0: Yes.
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That time is now, and so with tears in either eye, we say goodbye, as people have said throughout the years. We leave this mortal coil on which we strut and fret our weary way, as Shakespeare

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